will fade eventually. So if our time is running out, day after day, we'll make the mundane a masterpiece. Oh my, my, oh my, my love, I take one look at you, you're taking me out.

0: 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And you let her go.
1: Ihr hört Radio Ton.

But if you carry on abusing, you'll be robbed from us. I refuse to lose another friend to drugs. Just come home.